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2: A cloudy sky tonight, some scattered showers and thunderstorms, a low of 11. Tomorrow, a mix of sun and cloud with hazy conditions and a high of 24. Showers on Tuesday, 22 degrees. And then for Wednesday, a cloudy sky with a high of 21. Current weather conditions can be found anytime on your Discover Estevan app. I'm Judy Peters.
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1: Discover Estevan weather.
4: A cloudy sky tonight, some scattered showers and thunderstorms, a low of 11. Tomorrow, a mix of sun and cloud with hazy conditions and a high of 24. Showers on Tuesday, 22 degrees. And then for Wednesday, a cloudy sky with a high of 21. Current weather conditions can be found anytime on your Discover Estevan app. I'm Judy Peters.
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3: A cloudy sky tonight, some scattered showers and thunderstorms, a low of 11. Tomorrow, a mix of sun and cloud with hazy conditions and a high of 24. Showers on Tuesday, 22 degrees, and then for Wednesday, a cloudy sky with a high of 21. Current weather conditions can be found anytime on your Discover Estevan app. I'm Judy Peters.
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3: A cloudy sky tonight, some scattered showers and thunderstorms, a low of 11. Tomorrow, a mix of sun and cloud with hazy conditions and a high of 24. Showers on Tuesday, 22 degrees, and then for Wednesday, a cloudy sky with a high of 21. Current weather conditions can be found anytime on your Discover Estevan app. I'm Judy Peters.
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6: A cloudy sky tonight, some scattered showers and thunderstorms, a low of 11. Tomorrow, a mix of sun and cloud with hazy conditions and a high of 24. Showers on Tuesday, 22 degrees, and then for Wednesday, a cloudy sky with a high of 21. Current weather conditions can be found anytime on your Discover Estevan app. I'm Judy Peters.
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2: A cloudy sky tonight, some scattered showers and thunderstorms, a low of 11. Tomorrow, a mix of sun and cloud with hazy conditions and a high of 24. Showers on Tuesday, 22 degrees, and then for Wednesday, a cloudy sky with a high of 21. Current weather conditions can be found anytime on your Discover Estevan app. I'm Judy Peters.
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5: A cloudy sky tonight, some scattered showers and thunderstorms, a low of 11. Tomorrow, a mix of sun and cloud with hazy conditions and a high of 24. Showers on Tuesday, 22 degrees, and then for Wednesday, a cloudy sky with a high of 21. Current weather conditions can be found anytime on your Discover Estevan app. I'm Judy Peters.
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3: A cloudy sky tonight, some scattered showers and thunderstorms, a low of 11. Tomorrow, a mix of sun and cloud with hazy conditions and a high of 24. Showers on Tuesday, 22 degrees. And then for Wednesday, a cloudy sky with a high of 21. Current weather conditions can be found anytime on your Discover Estevan app. I'm Judy Peters.
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2: Discover Estevan weather.
3: A cloudy sky tonight, some scattered showers and thunderstorms, a low of 11. Tomorrow, a mix of sun and cloud with hazy conditions and a high of 24. Showers on Tuesday, 22 degrees. And then for Wednesday, a cloudy sky with a high of 21. Current weather conditions can be found anytime on your Discover Estevan app. I'm Judy Peters.
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4: A cloudy sky tonight, some scattered showers and thunderstorms, a low of 11. Tomorrow, a mix of sun and cloud with hazy conditions and a high of 24. Showers on Tuesday, 22 degrees, and then for Wednesday, a cloudy sky with a high of 21. Current weather conditions can be found anytime on your Discover Estevan app. I'm Judy Peters.
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2: A cloudy sky tonight, some scattered showers and thunderstorms, a low of 11. Tomorrow, a mix of sun and cloud with hazy conditions and a high of 24. Showers on Tuesday, 22 degrees. And then for Wednesday, a cloudy sky with a high of 21. Current weather conditions.

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3: A cloudy sky tonight, some scattered showers and thunderstorms, a low of 11. Tomorrow, a mix of sun and cloud with hazy conditions and a high of 24. Showers on Tuesday, 22 degrees, and then for Wednesday, a cloudy sky with a high of 21. Current weather conditions can be found anytime on your Discover Estevan app. I'm Judy Peters.
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1: Good morning. It's Monday, August 10th. We'll hear how the Bow Valley Jamboree grew into a Southeast Saskatchewan summer tradition. Estevan's Boston Tate is coming home with plenty to celebrate. And hazy sunshine is expected with a high near 24. For Discover Estevan News, I'm Daniel Espelin. The Bow Valley Jamboree brought live music and community activities to Bow Valley Regional Park south of Oxbow Saturday. This year's lineup included local talent like Kilted Wind, The Leftovers, and Connor P. Shea, while Donnie Peronto, The Steadies, and 40 Licks headlined the event. Chairman Brad Mayer says he has been involved since the event began 16 years ago and how the event got started.
2: It was a lot of work and getting it going. We were at Forge Festival 17 years ago, and they were stopping. So we thought we'd grab an opportunity and move it down here to Oxbow.
1: The Jamboree continues to give Saskatchewan performers an opportunity to play for a regional audience. A recent survey shows that Canadians don't want to see an upcoming increase to the gas tax on their fuel. Canadian Taxpayers Federation Federal Director Franco Tarazanko talks about the results.
3: Well, the poll is crystal clear. Canadians oppose the government's plan to crank the gas tax back up. This is as crystal clear results as you can get. Prime Minister Mark Carney should look at this poll. He should listen to Canadians, and he should understand that Canadians can't afford to pay higher costs from a federal gas tax coming back in.
1: Tarazanko says that the most resistance in the poll comes from Saskatchewan and Manitoba. Sask Energy is naming Kevin Adair as its new president and CEO, with him officially taking on the role August 17th. Adair has been with Sask Energy since 2021 and currently serves as Executive Vice President of Customer Service Operations. He began his career with Saskatchewan Crown Corporations in 1999, starting at SaskTel before moving into senior executive roles. Sask Energy Board Chair Susan Barber says Adair has significant public and private sector experience and is the right person to lead the company. Woodlawn Regional Park welcomed families to Boundary Dam on Saturday for a free family fun fest. The afternoon included activities for children, local organizations, and food options from Beach Bum Snack Shack. Maureen Doust, park manager with Woodlawn Regional Park, says the park also brought in some unique attractions.
4: We've got bubbles, we've got a little pool with tons of play toys. Here at Boundary with the Reservoir, we have a couple of roller balls or hamster balls that if you're brave enough, you can get into. They're tethered, and Jumperoo Rentals is manning those for us.
1: The event was open to seasonal campers, short-term campers, and residents from Estevan and the surrounding area.
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1: About 80 golfers took part Saturday in the Jay Pearson Memorial Golf Tournament at TSNM Woodlawn Golf Club in Estevan. The tournament featured several specialty competitions, including a DWI long drive using beer goggles and closest to the bad guy. Braden Lonsbury, committee member and vice president of the Estevan Police Association.
5: It's always been a really good time to get together for everybody just to kind of relax and get a good day of golf in and support local initiatives. I know we've given money to STARS for it and other PTSD type groups.
1: The tournament brought together golfers from Estevan and surrounding communities for a day of competition and remembrance. Estevan's Boston Tate is coming home with a gold medal after Team Canada completed a dominant run through the Hlinka-Gretzky Cup. Canada defeated the United States 8-1 in Saturday's championship game at Rogers Place in Edmonton, finishing the tournament with a perfect 5-0 record. Tate recorded 3 assists during the tournament, finding the score sheet in each of Canada's 3 preliminary round victories. The Toronto Blue Jays came up short in extra innings yesterday, falling 7-6 to the Philadelphia Phillies in 12 innings. Kyle Schwarber homered twice for the Phillies before Derek Hill delivered the walk-off single. Toronto leaves Philadelphia with 2 wins in the 3-game series. The Jays are 56-63 and return home tonight to face Boston at Rogers Center with first pitch at 5:07.
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1: We're starting the week on the cooler side across southeast Saskatchewan. Today, expect a mix of sun and cloud this morning with some haze and a high of 22. While tonight will be cloudy with a 30% chance of showers and a risk of a thunderstorm and a low of 11. Tomorrow brings showers and a high of 23, followed by cloudy conditions and a high of 22 both Wednesday and Thursday, before Friday turns cooler with a 60% chance of showers and a high of 18. Make sure you're weather ready by downloading the Discover Estevan app.
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0: That was Bruno Mars starting things off for us this morning with his latest single, Risk It All, right here on Sun 102. Happy Monday. This is Daniel Esplin joining you once again, and hopefully you had a really great weekend. I know I certainly did. Some camping, a concert, a festival at that, and we actually had some pretty decent weather, though. I must say it is getting chilly at night now that we're here 10 days into August. It should be a beautiful day here today, though, regardless. We're at 10 degrees so far, looking at a high of 22, so that'll be decent enough. And then the rest of the week could turn wet and wild. We'll have more details on that coming up here in about 10 minutes' time. And yeah, we've got a lot to do here this morning. We're 2 days away from the kickoff of the Summer Discover Estevan online auction. And today is actually a really huge day for Sun 102 because we're starting our 25 Summers of Sun contest, our celebration of Sun 102's 25-year anniversary. And we're actually going to have one of the very first hosts from Sun 102 joining us here this morning, Roxy Blackmore. That'll be in the 8 o'clock hour. That's also when I'll give you more details on how you could win a $3,000 travel voucher from Denise Taylor at Travel Only. Or, you know what, you can just go to Discover Estevan right now, click on the 25 Summers of Sun page, and read all about it. So there you go. We have more of today's best music on the way with Olivia Rodrigo and Good For You. I'm next.
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8: Hey folks, Jade here from Kings in Carlisle. I think I'm about to say a swear word on the radio. Back to school. Yep, I said it. Sorry, kids. But parents, you know it's coming. The good news? Our back-to-school shoes and fashions are arriving daily. Parents, let's get our lives together, beat the rush, and stop into King's Department Store in Carlisle, where returns are never a problem.
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0: for you. I guess you moved on really easily.
1: Taking a closer look at the forecast, today might actually be our only day where we don't see rain. I'll have more on that coming up for you in just a moment. And right now we have one of the artists that actually performed at the Bow Valley Jamboree this weekend. This is the Steadies and Vaporizer.

0: Amazing, talented musicians and performers that took to the Bow Valley stage this last weekend. I think the Steadies had to have been my favorite when it was all said and done. Man, did they put on such a fun show. They had like a 50-person conga line going at one time. And they even played a few extra songs as the last band in the evening had a little difficulty showing up to the venue on time. But all in all, I got to say the Bow Valley Jamboree was absolutely amazing. I just want to say thank you so much to the Oxbow Arts and Culture Committee for having me MC the event. And yeah, if you've never been down to the Bow Valley Jamboree, well, it's you snoozed, you lost on this year, but next year it's a definite must because they just have such a great thing going on down there. 16 years is how long they've been running it now. And yeah, it was just one great performance after another. Huge shout out to Connor Pichet from Estevan, who performed the Leftovers, Chase Buchanan, and those guys. They were part of the day as well. And yeah, it was just really cool. Had a lot of fun. If you were there, hopefully you had a great time as well. Enjoyed the roast beef, amongst other things. And yeah, I'm looking forward to maybe going to another concert here before summer ends. But then again, where the clock is ticking on that front. Just a few weeks left till back to school. Ah, I don't even want to think of that. Anyhow, we got to look at the weather on the way as well. Harry Styles with American Girls.
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0: Cloud takes over as we work our way through the morning. After a little early sun, expect cloudy conditions with some haze and a high of 22. Tonight brings a 30% chance of showers, a risk of a thunderstorm, and a low of 11, while tomorrow brings showers and a high of 23. Find your full forecast anytime at discoveresvan.com.
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1: Happy Monday, August 10th. Families filled Boundary Dam for a weekend celebration. The Jay Pearson Memorial Tournament brought golfers together for a day of competition and remembrance. And we're looking at another comfortable summer day. I'm Daniel Esplin. The Bow Valley Jamboree featured a full day of Saskatchewan music Saturday with performances from Kilted Wind, The Leftovers, Wolf Willow, Connor Pichet, Eliza Mary Doyle, Donnie Peronto, The Steadies, and 40 Licks. Behind the scenes, organizers spend months preparing for the annual event. Here's Bow Valley Jamboree Chairman Brad Mayer recognizing the people who helped put it together.
2: People are here again. Looks like a good time out there. Everybody's enjoying it. Beautiful weather, beautiful park, great committee. I'd like to say special thanks to all my committee members. They work really hard. We start all year. We have meetings all year about this. Put it together.
1: Mayer says the years of experience have helped the Jamboree become a well-organized event while volunteers continue working behind the scenes. The gas tax is set to rise in September, but a recent survey is showing opposition. That's got results from around the nation, says Canadian Taxpayer Federation Federal Director Franco Terrazano.
3: You look deeper into these poll numbers, and it's most Canadians in every demographic oppose the plan to crank the federal gas tax back up. Interestingly is that now it's every demographic that oppose the gas tax hike, whether that's gender, age, or region. But it's actually the people of Saskatchewan and Manitoba who are most likely to oppose the federal gas tax hike in September.
1: Terrazano says the approaching drive back to school has many parents worried about gas bills. Kevin Adair will become Sask Energy's new president and CEO later this month, officially moving into the position August 17th. Adair has worked with the Crown Corporation since 2021, serving as executive vice president of customer service operations. His career with Saskatchewan Crown Corporations began in 1999 at SaskTel, where he eventually served as vice president of customer services operations. Minister responsible for Sask Energy, Jeremy Harrison, says Adair is exceptionally well-suited for the role. Harrison says Adair will continue building on Sask Energy's strong foundation while ensuring residents and businesses receive the natural gas service they depend on. A family fun fest at Woodlawn Regional Park offered families a chance to enjoy the Boundary Dam area without paying the regular gate fee on Saturday. Maureen Dowse, park manager with Woodlawn Regional Park, says the park wanted the event to become accessible to a wide range of families.
4: Just being free, it's that opportunity if there are people that maybe are struggling a little bit financially or are lower income or newcomers and they're not sure what to check out and how to spend their money. It's just a great day to come with your family and just spend time outside enjoying some outdoor recreation.
1: The Family Fun Fest was offered at no cost.
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1: About 80 golfers took part Saturday in the Jay Pearson Memorial Golf Tournament at TSNM Woodlawn Golf Club in Estevan. The tournament featured several specialty competitions, including a DWI long drive using beer goggles and closest to the bad guy. Braden Lonsbury, committee member and vice president of the Estevan Police Association.
5: It's always been a really good time to get together for everybody just to kind of relax and get a good day of golf in and support local initiatives. I know we've given money to STARS for it and other PTSD type groups.
1: The tournament brought together golfers from Estevan and surrounding communities for a day of competition and remembrance. Estevan's Boston Tate is coming home with a gold medal after Team Canada completed a dominant run through the Hlinka-Gretzky Cup. Canada defeated the United States 8-1 in Saturday's championship game at Rogers Place in Edmonton, finishing the tournament with a perfect 5-0 record. Tate recorded 3 assists during the tournament, finding the score sheet in each of Canada's 3 preliminary round victories. The Toronto Blue Jays came up short in extra innings yesterday, falling 7-6 to the Philadelphia Phillies in 12 innings. Kyle Schwarber homered twice for the Phillies before Derek Hill delivered the walk-off single. Toronto leaves Philadelphia with 2 wins in the 3-game series. The Jays are 56-63 and return home tonight to face Boston at Rogers Centre with first pitch at 5:07.
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1: We're starting the week on the cooler side across southeast Saskatchewan. Today, expect a mix of sun and cloud this morning with some haze and a high of 22. While tonight will be cloudy with a 30% chance of showers and a risk of a thunderstorm and a low of 11. Tomorrow brings showers and a high of 23, followed by cloudy conditions and a high of 22 both Wednesday and Thursday, before Friday turns cooler with a 60% chance of showers and a high of 18. Make sure you're weather ready by downloading the Discover Estevan app.
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0: Avril Lavigne, I'm with you on Sun 102. It's 10 degrees with some sunshine here this morning, and it sounds like we'll see quite a bit of rain here for the rest of the week. More details on that coming up for you in just a moment. And don't forget, coming up in the 8 o'clock hour, we're officially kicking off 25 Summers of Sun. We'll start with 2001 with our first Sun Song of the Day. And when you hear it, make sure you're ready to text Sun 25 to 634-1023 for your chance to qualify and possibly win a $3,000 travel voucher from Denise Taylor at Travel Only. Then around 8:20, we'll catch up with Roxy Blackmore from the very first Sun 102 morning show and hear what it was like when the station first hit the airwaves. So there you go. It's going to be an exciting one here today and over the next 5 weeks as we have this celebration and contest go. 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
0: Cloudy weather is going to be the theme for the next little while. Today will be mostly cloudy with some haze and a high of 22. There's a 30% chance of showers overnight, along with the risk of a thunderstorm and a low of 11. And then tomorrow brings showers with a high of 23. Find your full forecast anytime at discoverestevan.com.
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0: Calling out to you, Mike DeMarro and DeNoro. Before that was Alex Warren with Fever Dream, and we still have The Lost Lonely Boys and One Republic on the way. This is Daniel Esplin back with you Monday morning. It's 10, mainly sunny with a breeze. 22 is what we're looking at for our high, and it looks like there'll also be a lot of rain for the rest of the week. More details on that coming up here at the top of the hour. And then right after that, we'll have Brock from Country 106.1 join us for the question of the day, asking, how do you spoil your dog?
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1: It's Monday, August 10th. A new survey is weighing in on how Canadians feel about an upcoming fuel tax increase. Sask Energy is preparing for a change at the top, and hazy sunshine sticks around today with temperatures in the mid-20s. For Discover Esteban News, I'm Daniel Esplin. Music from Kilted Wind, The Leftovers, Wolf Willow, Connor Piché, Eliza Mary Doyle, Donnie Peronto, The Steadies, and 40 Licks was part of Saturday's Bow Valley Jamboree south of Oxbow. Chairman Brad Mayer says the festival also depends on community members and sponsors contributing in different ways. Here's Bow Valley Jamboree Chairman Brad Mayer explaining how the community helps support the event.
2: We've been building this without sticking our hand out looking for donations, but a lot of our sponsors are just people giving us stuff in kind, and whether it's the fences and different things that come together and to help.
1: Mayer also thanked the volunteers who handle many of the jobs behind the scenes to make the festival possible. This September, the gas tax is set to raise, though the idea is seeing opposition. A recent survey shows that people are against the idea, says Canadian Taxpayer Federation Federal Director Franco Terrazano.
3: For so many people, especially in places like Saskatchewan, driving is a necessity, and people are already stretched thin. So Prime Minister Mark Carney needs to realize the realities facing so many Canadians out there, how Canadians are struggling to afford the basics. And Carney needs to do everything in his power to not make life more expensive. And that means Carney should not be hiking the gas tax back up in September.
1: Find more on this survey in our article on discoverestvan.com. Sask Energy will have a new president and CEO later this month, with Kevin Adair taking over the position on August 17th. Adair has a long history with Saskatchewan Crown Corporations and has held senior executive positions in agriculture and communication technology. He joined Sask Energy in 2021 and has worked to advance the company's priorities while serving as Executive Vice President of Customer Service Operations. Sask Energy Board Chair Susan Barber says Adair is a strategic and people-focused leader committed to the company's employees, customers, and future success. Saturday's Family Fun Fest at Woodlawn Regional Park was an opportunity for local organizations to connect with families. The Esteban Early Years Family Resource Center and Esteban Art Gallery and Museum were among the groups involved. Maureen Dowse, park manager with Woodlawn Regional Park, says the park also benefits from visitors traveling from outside the region.
4: I think that it is just part of that whole idea of it takes a village. It's very important, I think, for our community organizations to come together. And so we tried to make lots of connections through the years with other nonprofits and service organizations.
1: The park says it offers a variety of events throughout the summer for both campers and the wider community.
0: Discover Esteban Sports.
1: About 80 golfers participated Saturday in the Jay Pearson Memorial Golf Tournament in Esteban. Golfers competed in several special contests during the tournament, a DWI long drive using beer goggles, and a closest to the bad guy competition. Braden Lonsberry, committee member and vice president of the Esteban Police Association.
5: We have, you know, people from Moose Jaw, Regina Police Service, Weyburn, and then a lot of community support. It's always been a really good, you know, time to get together.
1: The tournament honors Jay Pearson while giving golfers an opportunity to compete and support local causes. Esteban's Boston Tate is a Hlinka Gretzky Cup champion after Team Canada completed a perfect tournament in Edmonton. Canada defeated the United States 8-1 in Saturday's gold medal game, finishing with five consecutive victories and outscoring its opponents 34-12. The 17-year-old defenseman played in all five games and finished the tournament with three assists. The Toronto Blue Jays needed 12 innings to settle yesterday's series finale in Philadelphia, with the Phillies eventually walking it off 7-6. Toronto still won the series 2-1 and finished its seven-game road trip with a winning record. The Jays are 56-63 and 3.5 games out of the final American League wildcard spot. Toronto hosts Boston tonight at Rogers Centre, beginning at 5:07.
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1: We're easing into the week with a fairly uneventful Monday before the chance of rain picks up. Today's high is 22 with some haze, followed by a low of 11 tonight and a 30% chance of showers with thunder possible as well. Tomorrow brings showers and a high of 23. We'll settle at 22 for both Wednesday and Thursday, then drop to 18 Friday with more rain possible. Take the forecast with you wherever you go. Download the Discover Estevan app and stay weather ready.
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0: Some not so low key gloating with that one. Ariana Grande hates that she made you love her because she barely even tried. Indeed. This is Daniel Esplin here with you once again Monday morning. Hopefully you had a great weekend. And yeah, make sure you enjoy the nice weather here. Today it's at 11, a little sunny, 22 the high. And yeah, we could see quite a bit of rain here this week. Hopefully not Wednesday though. Only a chance that day. And yeah, with Wednesday, that is when we're having our final Taste of Summer Charity Barbecue with Kingston Midstream. That'll be at Prairie Dog Sales in support of the St. Joseph's Hospital Foundation. And yeah, it's going to be an interesting one too, because usually the finale has quite a few folks show up just because they're like, oh, shucks, I missed all the other ones and this, that, and the other thing. So, yeah, 11 to 1, $5 for your food and drink. That is a minimum donation of $5. That'll go entirely to the St. Joseph's Hospital Foundation. Thanks in part to the generous sponsors we've had this year over at the Southern Plains Co-op, Canger, and Crown Advertising, just to name a few. We got all the details at discoverestevan.com. And on the way, before the hour ends, I guess, we'll have Brock from Country 106.1. I don't know why I said it that way. In 10 minutes, in fact, we'll have Brock from Country 106.1 join us with today's question of the day.
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0: Monday morning, thank you for making Someone or Two part of your day. That was The Weeknd, Dancing in the Flames. And right now, this is Ed Sheeran and Thinking Out Loud.
1: When your legs don't work like they used to before, and I can't sweep you off of your feet,

0: for him just to, you know, make him feel better is I'll hold the cat and make him watch my dog eat his treat.
1: Would the cat steal the dog's treat?
0: Yeah, he's a little bit of a jerk or whatever. So I always figured, like, the dog's not allowed to sit on the couches and everything like that. Our cat does. We can't stop him. So it's like, well, that's fair. Mr. Meow, you get a more leisurely life. And for Farfel, you get treats.
1: Yeah, I think I might take the treats. Seems like a fair trade.
0: How about you, though?
1: So my dog, as I get made fun of around the office here, my dog's name is Euler, which I call him Spoiler because he is so spoiled. My dog has his own freezer in our house. So he's on this raw food diet. And when we buy his raw food, we buy like 3 or 4 boxes at a time. That way, you know, it just saves us a little bit of a trip and we can just stockpile up on it. And it's worked. So we ended up running out of room in our freezer one day. And it was because of all this like raw dog food that we have, and we have to keep it frozen until like the day before you can take it out. So he has his own freezer, and it takes up a lot of space, and it is absolutely just, what dog has their own freezer?
0: Gotta love that. All the dog lovers out there, let us know how you're spoiling your dogs as well, and let us know your dog's name at the same time. Always cool to hear about your doggies. And yeah, you can hit us up with the Sun Talk and text line at 634-1023.
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0: Cloud takes over as we work our way through the morning. After a little early sun, expect cloudy conditions with some haze and a high of 22. Tonight brings a 30% chance of showers, a risk of a thunderstorm, and a low of 11, while tomorrow brings showers and a high of 23. Find your full forecast anytime at discoverestevan.com.
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1: Good morning. It's Monday, August 10th. We'll hear how the Bow Valley Jamboree grew into a Southeast Saskatchewan summer tradition. Estevan's Boston Tate is coming home with plenty to celebrate, and hazy sunshine is expected with a high near 24. For Discover Estevan News, I'm Daniel Espelin. The Bow Valley Jamboree brought live music and community activities to Bow Valley Regional Park south of Oxbow Saturday. This year's lineup included local talent like Kilted Wind, The Leftovers, and Connor P. Shea, while Donnie Peronto, The Steadies, and 40 Licks headlined the event. Chairman Brad Mayer says he has been involved since the event began 16 years ago and how the event got started.
2: It was a lot of work and getting it going. We were at Forge Festival 17 years ago, and they were stopping. So we thought we'd grab an opportunity and move it down here to Oxbow.
1: The Jamboree continues to give Saskatchewan performers an opportunity to play for a regional audience. A recent survey shows that Canadians don't want to see an upcoming increase to the gas tax on their fuel. Canadian Taxpayers Federation Federal Director Franco Tarazanko talks about the results.
3: Well, the poll is crystal clear. Canadians oppose the government's plan to crank the gas tax back up. This is as crystal clear results as you can get. Prime Minister Mark Carney should look at this poll. He should listen to Canadians, and he should understand that Canadians can't afford to pay higher costs from a federal gas tax coming back in.
1: Tarazanko says that the most resistance in the poll comes from Saskatchewan and Manitoba. Sask Energy is naming Kevin Adair as its new president and CEO, with him officially taking on the role August 17th. Adair has been with Sask Energy since 2021 and currently serves as Executive Vice President of Customer Service Operations. He began his career with Saskatchewan Crown Corporations in 1999, starting at SaskTel before moving into senior executive roles. Sask Energy Board Chair Susan Barber says Adair has significant public and private sector experience and is the right person to lead the company. Woodlawn Regional Park welcomed families to Boundary Dam on Saturday for a free family fun fest. The afternoon included activities for children, local organizations, and food options from Beach Bum Snack Shack. Maureen Doust, park manager with Woodlawn Regional Park, says the park also brought in some unique attractions.
4: We've got bubbles, we've got a little pool with tons of play toys. Here at Boundary with the Reservoir, we have a couple of roller balls or hamster balls that if you're brave enough, you can get into. They're tethered, and Jumperoo Rentals is manning those for us.
1: The event was open to seasonal campers, short-term campers, and residents from Estevan and the surrounding area.
0: Discover Estevan Sports.
1: About 80 golfers took part Saturday in the Jay Pearson Memorial Golf Tournament at TS&M Woodlawn Golf Club in Estevan. The tournament featured several specialty competitions, including a DWI long drive using beer goggles and closest to the bad guy. Braden Lonsbury, committee member and vice president of the Estevan Police Association.
5: It's always been a really good time to get together for everybody just to kind of relax and get a good day of golf in and support local initiatives. I know we've given money to STARS for it and other PTSD type groups.
1: The tournament brought together golfers from Estevan and surrounding communities for a day of competition and remembrance. Estevan's Boston Tate is coming home with a gold medal after Team Canada completed a dominant run through the Hlinka-Gretzky Cup. Canada defeated the United States 8-1 in Saturday's championship game at Rogers Place in Edmonton, finishing the tournament with a perfect 5-0 record. Tate recorded 3 assists during the tournament, finding the score sheet in each of Canada's 3 preliminary round victories. The Toronto Blue Jays came up short in extra innings yesterday, falling 7-6 to the Philadelphia Phillies in 12 innings. Kyle Schwarber homered twice for the Phillies before Derek Hill delivered the walk-off single. Toronto leaves Philadelphia with 2 wins in the 3-game series. The Jays are 56-63 and return home tonight to face Boston at Rogers Center with first pitch at 5:07.
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1: We're starting the week on the cooler side across southeast Saskatchewan. Today, expect a mix of sun and cloud this morning with some haze and a high of 22. While tonight will be cloudy with a 30% chance of showers and a risk of a thunderstorm and a low of 11. Tomorrow brings showers and a high of 23, followed by cloudy conditions and a high of 22 both Wednesday and Thursday, before Friday turns cooler with a 60% chance of showers and a high of 18. 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

0: Someone or two, today's best music. This is Daniel Espelin back with you on this beautiful Monday morning. It's 11 and sunny with a breeze. We're looking at 22 for our high today. And when it's all said and done, today might actually be the warmest day we have this week with all the rain that's expected. I have some more details on that coming up for you in just a moment. Right now, we're going to kick things over to Brock.
1: Good morning and happy Monday. I'm Brock Cullen. On the phone with us for the Murray Minute this morning, we are joined with Neil from Murray GM. Good morning, Neil. How are you?
2: Fantastic. Thank you. How are you this morning?
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0: Cloudy weather is going to be the theme for the next little while. Today will be mostly cloudy with some haze and a high of 22. There's a 30% chance of showers overnight, along with the risk of a thunderstorm and a low of 11. And then tomorrow brings showers with a high of 23. Find your full forecast anytime at discoverestevan.com.

0: That was Cameron Whitcomb, Kingdom of Fear, and Zara Larsson, Midnight Sun, right here on Sun 102. It's 11 and sunny with a breeze so far here this morning, looking at a high of 22 on the day. And starting tonight, we could see our first little bit of rain in what should be a wet and wild week. I'll have some more details on that coming up here at the top of the hour. As well, just after the news, we're going to be kicking off our 25 Summers of Sun celebration. We have Roxy Blackmore joining the show, one of the original Sun 102 morning show hosts back 25 years ago. We're also going to have the Sun Song of the Day, Nelly Furtado's I'm Like a Bird. And with that, you'll text Sun 25 to 634-1023 to be entered in for the draw to win a $3,000 travel voucher from Denise Taylor at Travel Only. I'll have more details in the next hour. You can also read about it over at discoverestevan.com. And coming up next, we have Lady A with Need You Now.
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1: Happy Monday, August 10th. Families filled Boundary Dam for a weekend celebration. The Jay Pearson Memorial Tournament brought golfers together for a day of competition and remembrance. And we're looking at another comfortable summer day. I'm Daniel Esplin. The Bow Valley Jamboree featured a full day of Saskatchewan music Saturday with performances from Kilted Wind, The Leftovers, Wolf Willow, Connor Pichet, Eliza Mary Doyle, Donnie Peronto, The Steadies, and 40 Licks. Behind the scenes, organizers spend months preparing for the annual event. Here's Bow Valley Jamboree Chairman Brad Mayer recognizing the people who helped put it together.
2: People are here again. Looks like a good time out there. Everybody's enjoying it. Beautiful weather, beautiful park, great committee. I'd like to say special thanks to all my committee members. They work really hard. We start all year. We have meetings all year about this, put it together.
1: Mayer says the years of experience have helped the Jamboree become a well-organized event while volunteers continue working behind the scenes. The gas tax is set to rise in September, but a recent survey is showing opposition. That's got results from around the nation, says Canadian Taxpayer Federation Federal Director Franco Terrazano.
3: You look deeper into these poll numbers, and it's most Canadians in every demographic oppose the plan to crank the federal gas tax back up. Interestingly is that now it's every demographic that opposed the gas tax hike, whether that's gender, age, or region. But it's actually the people of Saskatchewan and Manitoba who are most likely to oppose the federal gas tax hike in September.
1: Terrazano says the approaching drive back to school has many parents worried about gas bills. Kevin Adair will become Sask Energy's new president and CEO later this month, officially moving into the position August 17th. Adair has worked with the Crown Corporation since 2021, serving as executive vice president of customer service operations. His career with Saskatchewan Crown Corporations began in 1999 at SaskTel, where he eventually served as vice president of customer services operations. Minister responsible for Sask Energy, Jeremy Harrison, says Adair is exceptionally well-suited for the role. Harrison says Adair will continue building on Sask Energy's strong foundation while ensuring residents and businesses receive the natural gas service they depend on. A family fun fest at Woodlawn Regional Park offered families a chance to enjoy the Boundary Dam area without paying the regular gate fee on Saturday. Maureen Dowse, park manager with Woodlawn Regional Park, says the park wanted the event to become accessible to a wide range of families.
4: Just being free, it's that opportunity if there are people that maybe are struggling a little bit financially or are lower income or newcomers and they're not sure what to check out and how to spend their money. It's just a great day to come with your family and just spend time outside enjoying some outdoor recreation.
1: The Family Fun Fest was offered at no cost.
0: Discover Esteban Sports.
1: The Jay Pearson Memorial Golf Tournament took place Saturday at TSNM Woodlawn Golf Club in Esteban with about 80 golfers participating. Along with the regular golf competition, players could take part in a DWI long drive using beer goggles and a closest to the bad guy competition. Braden Lonsberry says the tournament continues to be an event the group hopes to grow.
5: We'd love to fill it up every year, and it's just a good time for us to get out, not in our uniforms, to be able to interact and have some fun with other police services members, but most importantly with, you know, the people in the community and just to have that different interactions with people.
1: The tournament is held in memory of Jay Pearson and also supports community initiatives. Esteban hockey product Boston Tape helped Team Canada capture gold at the Hlinka-Gretzky Cup over the weekend. Canada rolled past the United States 8-1 in Saturday's gold medal game at Rogers Place in Edmonton, capping an undefeated five-game run through the tournament. Tate contributed three assists from the blue line, including one in each of Canada's three preliminary round victories. Then in Major League Baseball, the Toronto Blue Jays road trip ended with a 7-6, 12-inning loss to the Philadelphia Phillies yesterday. The Jays couldn't complete the sweep after taking the first two games in Philadelphia, with Derek Hill eventually driving home the winning run for the Phillies. Toronto remains in the American League wildcard race at 3.5 games back. The Jays open a four-game series against Boston tonight at Rogers Centre at 5:07.
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1: Temperatures stay pretty comfortable today, even if we don't see much of the sun. We'll get to 22 with some haze around. Then there's a chance of showers and a possible thunderstorm overnight with a low of 11. Rain is more likely tomorrow with a high of 23. Wednesday and Thursday both reach 22 before things turn cooler Friday with a high of 18 and another chance of showers. The forecast can change at any time, so stay one step ahead with the Discover Estevan app.
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0: That was Taylor Swift starting this hour off with her latest single, I Knew It, I Knew Ya, right here on Sun 102. And I'm your host, Daniel Esplin. Happy to be back here with you Monday morning and just so excited for what we're kicking off here today, our 25-year anniversary celebration with a contest called 25 Summers of Sun. And we got just an action-packed 5 weeks ahead with how we're going to be covering all of this, as it was a really big deal 25 years ago when Sun 102 officially hit the airwaves, the first FM radio station in this region. Before that, they just had AM 1280. And then, yeah, to go from that to having FM and all of the excitement throughout the community, it just sounds like it was just such a cool thing. And I've actually been hearing a little bit about it, talking to the people that hosted the show many years ago. And we actually have an interview coming up here in 10 minutes with Roxy Blackmore. She read the news, co-hosted with Craig Picton back in 2001. And so she'll share the details on how all of that went down in just under 10 minutes' time. And yeah, we also, with our 25-year celebration, are giving you a chance to win a $3,000 travel voucher from Denise Taylor at Travel Only as well. Celebrate with us at our Sun 102 25-year celebration party that we're doing near the end of September. Now, we'll have 25 qualifiers over the next 5 weeks. Each one will get some Sun 102 swag, a bucket hat, some sunglasses, amongst other things. And yeah, one of those 25 people will win that $3,000 travel voucher. So to enter, we have a Sun Song of the Day. It's coming up here next. Nelly Furtado, I'm Like a Bird. It was a big hit back in 2001. And with each of our songs of the day, we're going to actually go through 2001 all the way to 2026. And that'll be your way to enter. Text 634-1023 when you hear the Sun Song of the Day. And your keyword is Sun 25. That could be one word, two words, however you want to do it. We got it set up so that we will get you in the draw. And there is four chances every single day to enter into that draw. So keep that in mind. The more you enter, the better chance you will have each day at qualifying. And that'll help you become one of those 25 finalists for the $3,000 travel voucher from Denise Taylor at Travel Only. So yeah, if you need some more details, we got it at discoveresteban.com. And coming up next is the 25 Summers of Sun Song of the Day. Nelly Furtado, I'm Like a Bird.
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In 2001, I'm Like a Bird from Nelly Furtado was a huge hit here on Sun 102 and across Canada, so it felt like the perfect way to start our trip through 25 summers of Sun. 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And coming up in a moment, we'll catch up with Roxy Blackmore from the very first Sun 102 morning show.

0: Joining us as Sun 102 celebrates 25 summers of Sun is former show host Roxy Blackmore, who was on the station from roughly 2001 to 2003 and actually part of the launch. Welcome to Sun 102 and thank you so much for being here.
1: Thanks for having me, Daniel. It's good to be back.
0: So tell me about your time on Sun.
1: So my time on Sun was, as you said, it was roughly, it started in 2001 and I was the morning news anchor as well as co-host with Craig Picton.
0: And we were just chuckling about this a moment ago. The very first song they played, I wouldn't say was the most interesting, Rod Stewart having a party. What did you think about the official launch of Sun 102? Like, I have to imagine it was pretty exciting, even just for the community to then have an FM station.
1: It was so exciting. Prior to that, I'd been on the sister station, CJ 1280, and having the Rock come in to town was very cool. Prior to that, it was CJ 1280 all the way, and that's what you listened to, whether you liked it or not, to get your news, to get your music, to get your... So it was nice to have another genre. It was nice.
0: And then tell me about the actual launch and how that went.
1: Well, we had fleece, yellow, and black jackets, and so all staff of Sun 102 had those. Now, those were a hot commodity.
0: Yeah.
1: And thinking, like, this is like dating me, but we didn't have social media and we didn't have all these fancy things that this is happening and this is happening. So we went out on the streets and hit the streets. And so it was, if you had one of those jackets, it's like, how did you get that jacket?
0: Yeah.
1: How did you get that jacket? And I see here that you have a Sun Cup.
0: From the launch.
1: So we had all of this bling, and it was very bold and very bright and exciting. And I have to say, like, it was a lot of fun, and it was a different time, definitely. But that's how we promoted ourselves. So as far as, like, actual big promotions, I know that we did, but I can't remember specifics. But the launch itself was really exciting. And, I mean, that went on for a while. The excitement of that. That went on for quite a while.
0: So I've seen the pictures of the jackets, and it's fun to hear how it would have been a hot commodity, because if you think about it, it's like, well, 25 years ago, so much has changed since then. So when I originally saw them, I was like, oh, my gosh.
1: Let's be honest. You don't normally go out in bright yellow often.
0: Yeah.
1: I wore that jacket with pride, okay? And with, honestly, people on the street, how'd you get that? Because they were, and there was only so many.
0: Yeah.
1: So, yeah, it was, the launch was really exciting. It was an exciting time.
0: Well, thank you so much for your time here today. And I guess if you like, do you have a song request you'd like to hear?
1: Can we do, okay, because Rod Stewart, like, he was the first, but was having a party. And I have to say, that was the first time I'd ever heard that song. Can we do a Rod Stewart?
0: Let's do a Rod Stewart. We'll figure it out and then have that coming up after the commercials and the weather. And yeah, thank you so much for joining us.
1: Thanks for thinking of me.
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6: Cloud takes over as we work our way through the morning. After a little early sun, expect cloudy conditions with some haze and a high of 22. Tonight brings a 30% chance of showers, a risk of a thunderstorm, and a low of 11, while tomorrow brings showers and a high of 23. Find your full forecast anytime at discoveresvan.com.
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1: It's Monday, August 10th. A new survey is weighing in on how Canadians feel about an upcoming fuel tax increase. Sask Energy is preparing for a change at the top, and hazy sunshine sticks around today with temperatures in the mid-20s. For Discover SFN News, I'm Daniel Esplin. Music from Kilted Wind, The Leftovers, Wolf Willow, Connor Pichet, Eliza Mary Doyle, Donnie Peronto, The Steadies, and 40 Licks was part of Saturday's Bow Valley Jamboree south of Oxbow. Chairman Brad Mayer says the festival also depends on community members and sponsors contributing in different ways. Here's Bow Valley Jamboree Chairman Brad Mayer explaining how the community helps support the event.
2: We've been building this without sticking our hand out looking for donations, but a lot of our sponsors are just people giving us stuff in kind, and whether it's the fences and different things that come together and help.
1: Mayer also thanked the volunteers who handle many of the jobs behind the scenes to make the festival possible. This September, the gas tax is set to raise, though the idea is seeing opposition. A recent survey shows that people are against the idea, says Canadian Taxpayer Federation Federal Director Franco Terrazano.
3: For so many people, especially in places like Saskatchewan, driving is a necessity, and people are already stretched thin. So Prime Minister Mark Carney needs to realize the realities facing so many Canadians out there, how Canadians are struggling to afford the basics. And Carney needs to do everything in his power to not make life more expensive. And that means Carney should not be hiking the gas tax back up in September.
1: Find more on this survey in our article on discoverestvan.com. Sask Energy will have a new president and CEO later this month, with Kevin Adair taking over the position on August 17th. Adair has a long history with Saskatchewan Crown Corporations and has held senior executive positions in agriculture and communication technology. He joined Sask Energy in 2021 and has worked to advance the company's priorities while serving as Executive Vice President of Customer Service Operations. Sask Energy Board Chair Susan Barber says Adair is a strategic and people-focused leader committed to the company's employees, customers, and future success. Saturday's Family Fun Fest at Woodlawn Regional Park was an opportunity for local organizations to connect with families. The Estevan Early Years Family Resource Center and Estevan Art Gallery and Museum were among the groups involved. Maureen Dowse, park manager with Woodlawn Regional Park, says the park also benefits from visitors traveling from outside the region.
4: I think that it is just part of that whole idea of it takes a village. It's very important, I think, for our community organizations to come together. And so we try to make lots of connections through the years with other nonprofits and service organizations.
1: The park says it offers a variety of events throughout the summer for both campers and the wider community.
0: Discover Estevan Sports.
1: About 80 golfers participated Saturday in the Jay Pearson Memorial Golf Tournament in Estevan. Golfers competed in several special contests during the tournament, a DWI long drive using beer goggles, and a closest to the bad guy competition. Braden Lonsberry, committee member and vice president of the Estevan Police Association.
5: We have, you know, people from Moose Jaw, Regina Police Service, Weyburn, and then a lot of community support. It's always been a really good, you know, time to get together.
1: The tournament honors Jay Pearson while giving golfers an opportunity to compete and support local causes. Estevan's Boston Tate is a Hlinka Gretzky Cup champion after Team Canada completed a perfect tournament in Edmonton. Canada defeated the United States 8-1 in Saturday's gold medal game, finishing with five consecutive victories and outscoring its opponents 34-12. The 17-year-old defenseman played in all five games and finished the tournament with three assists. The Toronto Blue Jays needed 12 innings to settle yesterday's series finale in Philadelphia, with the Phillies eventually walking it off 7-6. Toronto still won the series 2-1 and finished its seven-game road trip with a winning record. The Jays are 56-63 and 3.5 games out of the final American League wildcard spot. Toronto hosts Boston tonight at Rogers Center, beginning at 5:07.
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1: We're easing into the week with a fairly uneventful Monday before the chance of rain picks up. Today's high is 22 with some haze, followed by a low of 11 tonight and a 30% chance of showers with thunder possible as well. Tomorrow brings showers and a high of 23. We'll settle at 22 for both Wednesday and Thursday, then drop to 18 Friday with more rain possible. Take the forecast with you wherever you go. 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
7: Sun,

Training season's over for Dua Lipa, but not for the Estevan Bruins. In fact, they just named their captain here this weekend. And coming up in just a moment, we're going to see how things are going for the team. Brock had a chance to speak to head coach GM Drew Kosher here over the last few days. And so we'll have that interview on the way for you. I'll also let you know how the weather's looking as well after Mariana's Trench with Beside You.

0: Monday morning. Thank you for joining us here on Sun 102. Outside, it is 15 and sunny with a breeze, looking at a high of 22 on the day. And coming up in a moment, I'll let you know how tonight and tomorrow's looking as well. First, though, we're going to kick things over to Brock for an interview.
1: Good morning. I'm Brock Cullen, alongside head coach, general manager of the Estevan Bruins. We're joined with Drew Kosher. Thanks, Drew.
2: Anytime, Brock.
1: The Estevan Bruins have named their captain, went with Aiden Lang this year after Rory Elson left after the end of last season. What made Aiden Lang the right choice?
2: Yeah, you know, Langer, he's a great fit for us. You know, we were excited to get him last year, you know, got him in off-season recruiting, and, you know, he shows up to the rink every day with a great attitude, great mindset, his professionalism, just the way he carries himself. He's a warrior. You know, he played every game last year for us, and he was 17 until I think December, and then he turned 18 finally, so he's still 18, but a really mature kid. You know, he wants to compete every day, he wants to get better, and, you know, we're really happy with, you know, the decision going with Aiden Lang.
1: And what does his leadership mean in the, just having him around in the locker room, and especially with the relationship that he has with the coaches?
2: Yeah, I think, you know, just, you know, he has our trust, and, you know, vice versa, right? You know, he works so hard in the gym, on the ice, you know, every game. You know, the guys relate to him, they respect him, and, you know, he holds guys accountable, and he works hard. So, we're really thrilled to, you know, kind of see this through with Aiden Lang as our next captain.
1: Perfect. Well, thank you for the time.
2: Anytime.
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0: Cloudy weather is going to be the theme for the next little while. Today will be mostly cloudy with some haze and a high of 22. There's a 30% chance of showers overnight, along with the risk of a thunderstorm and a low of 11. And then tomorrow brings showers with a high of 23. Find your full forecast anytime at discoverestevan.com.
3: Sun.

0: That was Charlotte Cardin, The Way We Touch, right here on Sun 102. Outside, it's 15 degrees with breeze. We're expecting 22 for our high today. And starting tonight, we are expecting rain throughout most of the rest of the week. A lot more details on that, though, coming up here at the top of the hour with your news, weather, and sports as well. It's been awesome to see how many people have been texting Sun 25 to 634-1023, our talk and text line, to enter in our 25 Summers of Sun celebration and contest, where at the end of September, we will have, out of our 25 qualifiers, someone take home a $3,000 travel voucher from Denise Taylor at Travel Only. We've got all the details at discoverestevan.com, and of course, we've got to shout out Mac Auction Company and Impressions Gifts for celebrating the 25-year anniversary with us. And yeah, make sure at 11 when we have Nelly Furtado, I'm Like a Bird, playing once again, that you text in to win. You have four chances daily to enter into the draw, just throwing it out there. And yeah, of course, we have more of today's best music on the way for you here this morning. And coming up next is Talk with Time Machine.
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1: Good morning. It's Monday, August 10th. We'll hear how the Bow Valley Jamboree grew into a Southeast Saskatchewan summer tradition. Estevan's Boston Tate is coming home with plenty to celebrate. And hazy sunshine is expected with a high near 24. For Discover Estevan News, I'm Daniel Espelin. The Bow Valley Jamboree brought live music and community activities to Bow Valley Regional Park south of Oxbow Saturday. This year's lineup included local talent like Kilted Wynn, The Leftovers, and Connor P. Shea, while Donnie Peronto, The Steadies, and 40 Licks headlined the event. Chairman Brad Mayer says he has been involved since the event began 16 years ago and how the event got started.
2: It was a lot of work and getting it going. We were at Forger Festival 17 years ago, and they were stopping. So we thought we'd grab an opportunity and move it down here to Oxbow.
1: The Jamboree continues to give Saskatchewan performers an opportunity to play for a regional audience. A recent survey shows that Canadians don't want to see an upcoming increase to the gas tax on their fuel. Canadian Taxpayers Federation Federal Director Franco Tarazanko talks about the results.
3: Well, the poll is crystal clear. Canadians oppose the government's plan to crank the gas tax back up. This is as crystal clear results as you can get. Prime Minister Mark Carney should look at this poll. He should listen to Canadians, and he should understand that Canadians can't afford to pay higher costs from a federal gas tax coming back in.
1: Tarazanko says that the most resistance in the poll comes from Saskatchewan and Manitoba. Sask Energy is naming Kevin Adair as its new president and CEO, with him officially taking on the role August 17th. Adair has been with Sask Energy since 2021 and currently serves as Executive Vice President of Customer Service Operations. He began his career with Saskatchewan Crown Corporations in 1999, starting at SaskTel before moving into senior executive roles. Sask Energy Board Chair Susan Barber says Adair has significant public and private sector experience and is the right person to lead the company. Woodlawn Regional Park welcomed families to Boundary Dam on Saturday for a free family fun fest. The afternoon included activities for children, local organizations, and food options from Beach Bum Snack Shack. Maureen Doust, park manager with Woodlawn Regional Park, says the park also brought in some unique attractions.
4: We've got bubbles, we've got a little pool with tons of play toys. Here at Boundary with the Reservoir, we have a couple of roller balls or hamster balls that if you're brave enough, you can get into. They're tethered, and Jumperoo Rentals is manning those for us.
1: The event was open to seasonal campers, short-term campers, and residents from Estevan and the surrounding area.
0: Discover Estevan Sports.
1: About 80 golfers took part Saturday in the Jay Pearson Memorial Golf Tournament at TSNM Woodlawn Golf Club in Estevan. The tournament featured several specialty competitions, including a DWI long drive using beer goggles and closest to the bad guy. Braden Lonsbury, committee member and vice president of the Estevan Police Association.
5: It's always been a really good time to get together for everybody just to kind of relax and get a good day of golf in and support local initiatives. I know we've given money to STARS for it and other PTSD type groups.
1: The tournament brought together golfers from Estevan and surrounding communities for a day of competition and remembrance. Estevan's Boston Tate is coming home with a gold medal after Team Canada completed a dominant run through the Hlinka-Gretzky Cup. Canada defeated the United States 8-1 in Saturday's championship game at Rogers Place in Edmonton, finishing the tournament with a perfect 5-0 record. Tate recorded 3 assists during the tournament, finding the score sheet in each of Canada's 3 preliminary round victories. The Toronto Blue Jays came up short in extra innings yesterday, falling 7-6 to the Philadelphia Phillies in 12 innings. Kyle Schwarber homered twice for the Phillies before Derek Hill delivered the walk-off single. Toronto leaves Philadelphia with 2 wins in the 3-game series. The Jays are 56-63 and return home tonight to face Boston at Rogers Center with first pitch at 5:07.
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1: We're starting the week on the cooler side across southeast Saskatchewan. Today, expect a mix of sun and cloud this morning with some haze and a high of 22. While tonight will be cloudy with a 30% chance of showers and a risk of a thunderstorm and a low of 11. Tomorrow brings showers and a high of 23, followed by cloudy conditions and a high of 22 both Wednesday and Thursday, before Friday turns cooler with a 60% chance of showers and a high of 18. 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

Happy Monday. This is Daniel Esplin back with you on Sun 102. We had Justin Bieber start the hour off with Ghost. You just heard Jamie Fine and Cups of Coffee. Coleman Hell Fireproof is on the way. And right now, this is Gracie Abrams and Hit the Wall.

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6: Cloud takes over as we work our way through the morning. After a little early sun, expect cloudy conditions with some haze and a high of 22. Tonight brings a 30% chance of showers, a risk of a thunderstorm, and a low of 11, while tomorrow brings showers and a high of 23. Find your full forecast anytime at discoverestevan.com.
0: Sun

Pino and Lobex, JRDN. That was Spin right here on Sun 102. Right now we have Ariana Grande with the Twilight Zone.

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8: Cloudy weather is going to be the theme for the next little while. Today will be mostly cloudy with some haze and a high of 22. There's a 30% chance of showers overnight, along with a risk of a thunderstorm and a low of 11. And then tomorrow brings showers with a high of 23. Find your full forecast anytime at discoverestevan.com.
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1: Happy Monday, August 10th. Families filled Boundary Dam for a weekend celebration. The Jay Pearson Memorial Tournament brought golfers together for a day of competition and remembrance. And we're looking at another comfortable summer day. I'm Daniel Esplin. The Bow Valley Jamboree featured a full day of Saskatchewan music Saturday with performances from Kilted Wind, The Leftovers, Wolf Willow, Connor Pichet, Eliza Mary Doyle, Donnie Peronto, The Steadies, and 40 Licks. Behind the scenes, organizers spend months preparing for the annual event. Here's Bow Valley Jamboree Chairman Brad Mayer recognizing the people who helped put it together.
2: People are here again. Looks like a good time out there. Everybody's enjoying it. Beautiful weather, beautiful park, great committee. I'd like to say special thanks to all my committee members. They work really hard. We start all year. We have meetings all year about this. Put it together.
1: Mayer says the years of experience have helped the Jamboree become a well-organized event while volunteers continue working behind the scenes. The gas tax is set to rise in September, but a recent survey is showing opposition. That's got results from around the nation, says Canadian Taxpayer Federation Federal Director Franco Terrazano.
3: You look deeper into these poll numbers, and it's most Canadians in every demographic oppose the plan to crank the federal gas tax back up. Interestingly is that now it's every demographic that oppose the gas tax hike, whether that's gender, age, or region. But it's actually the people of Saskatchewan and Manitoba who are most likely to oppose the federal gas tax hike in September.
1: Terrazano says the approaching drive back to school has many parents worried about gas bills. Kevin Adair will become Sask Energy's new president and CEO later this month, officially moving into the position August 17th. Adair has worked with the Crown Corporation since 2021, serving as executive vice president of customer service operations. His career with Saskatchewan Crown Corporations began in 1999 at SaskTel, where he eventually served as vice president of customer services operations. Minister responsible for Sask Energy, Jeremy Harrison, says Adair is exceptionally well-suited for the role. Harrison says Adair will continue building on Sask Energy's strong foundation while ensuring residents and businesses receive the natural gas service they depend on. A family fun fest at Woodlawn Regional Park offered families a chance to enjoy the Boundary Dam area without paying the regular gate fee on Saturday. Maureen Dowse, park manager with Woodlawn Regional Park, says the park wanted the event to become accessible to a wide range of families.
4: Just being free, it's that opportunity if there are people that maybe are struggling a little bit financially or are lower income or newcomers and they're not sure what to check out and how to spend their money. It's just a great day to come with your family and just spend time outside enjoying some outdoor recreation.
1: The Family Fun Fest was offered at no cost.
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1: The Jay Pearson Memorial Golf Tournament took place Saturday at TS&M Woodlawn Golf Club in Estevan with about 80 golfers participating. Along with the regular golf competition, players could take part in a DWI long drive using beer goggles and a closest to the bad guy competition. Braden Lonsberry says the tournament continues to be an event the group hopes to grow.
5: We'd love to fill it up every year, and it's just a good time for us to get out, not in our uniforms, to be able to interact and have some fun with other police services members, but most importantly with, you know, the people in the community and just to have that different interactions with people.
1: The tournament is held in memory of Jay Pearson and also supports community initiatives. Estevan hockey product Boston Tape helped Team Canada capture gold at the Hlinka-Gretzky Cup over the weekend. Canada rolled past the United States 8-1 in Saturday's gold medal game at Rogers Place in Edmonton, capping an undefeated five-game run through the tournament. Tate contributed three assists from the blue line, including one in each of Canada's three preliminary round victories. Then in Major League Baseball, the Toronto Blue Jays road trip ended with a 7-6, 12-inning loss to the Philadelphia Phillies yesterday. The Jays couldn't complete the sweep after taking the first two games in Philadelphia, with Derek Hill eventually driving home the winning run for the Phillies. Toronto remains in the American League wildcard race at 3.5 games back. The Jays open a four-game series against Boston tonight at Rogers Centre at 5:07.
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1: Temperatures stay pretty comfortable today, even if we don't see much of the sun. We'll get to 22 with some haze around. Then there's a chance of showers and a possible thunderstorm overnight with a low of 11. Rain is more likely tomorrow with a high of 23. Wednesday and Thursday both reach 22 before things turn cooler Friday with a high of 18 and another chance of showers. The forecast can change at any time, so stay one step ahead with the Discover Estevan app.
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9: Cloud takes over as we work our way through the morning. After a little early sun, expect cloudy conditions with some haze and a high of 22. Tonight brings a 30% chance of showers, a risk of a thunderstorm, and a low of 11, while tomorrow brings showers and a high of 23. Find your full forecast anytime at discoverestvan.com.
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Glenn back with you once again. And yeah, it's getting pretty cloudy out there. 18 degrees is where we're at. We have 22 for our high. And starting tonight, it sounds like we're going to see quite a bit of rain here over the next little while. We'll have some more details on that coming up after Rhea May with Bend. And before the hour ends, I'm going to let you know how you can win a $3,000 travel voucher from Denise Taylor at Travel Only, Mac Auctions Company, and Impressions Gifts with our 25 Summers of Sun celebration and contest.

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9: Cloudy weather is going to be the theme for the next little while. Today will be mostly cloudy with some haze and a high of 22. There's a 30% chance of showers overnight, along with the risk of a thunderstorm and a low of 11. And then tomorrow brings showers with a high of 23. Find your full forecast anytime at discoverestevan.com.
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1: Someone or two, this is Daniel Esplin back with you Monday morning. And today is the official kickoff for our 25 Summers of Sun celebration and contest that we're going to be running over the next 5 weeks. We have an opportunity for you each day to be one of our Sun 25 qualifiers. That is where you'll be invited to our celebration party at the end of September, where we will be awarding out of one of the 25 folks a $3,000 travel voucher from Denise Taylor at Travel Only. Now, we have the Sun Song of the Day. 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And coming up just after the 11 o'clock news, we're going to have our Sun Song of the Day, Nelly Furtado, I'm Like a Bird. It was a big hit back in 2001 when the station got its start. And so, yeah, when you hear it, make sure you're ready to text Sun 25 to 634-1023 for a chance to win a $3,000 travel voucher from Denise Taylor at Travel Only, Mac Auction Company, and Impressions Gifts.
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1: It's Monday, August 10th. A new survey is weighing in on how Canadians feel about an upcoming fuel tax increase. Sask Energy is preparing for a change at the top, and hazy sunshine sticks around today with temperatures in the mid-20s. For Discover Estevan News, I'm Daniel Esplin. Music from Kilted Wind, The Leftovers, Wolf Willow, Connor Piché, Eliza Mary Doyle, Donnie Peronto, The Steadies, and 40 Licks was part of Saturday's Bow Valley Jamboree south of Oxbow. Chairman Brad Mayer says the festival also depends on community members and sponsors contributing in different ways. Here's Bow Valley Jamboree Chairman Brad Mayer explaining how the community helps support the event.
2: We've been building this without sticking our hand out looking for donations, but a lot of our sponsors are just people giving us stuff in kind, and whether it's the fences and different things that come together and to help.
1: Mayor also thanked the volunteers who handle many of the jobs behind the scenes to make the festival possible. This September, the gas tax is set to raise, though the idea is seeing opposition. A recent survey shows that people are against the idea, says Canadian Taxpayer Federation Federal Director Franco Terrazano.
3: For so many people, especially in places like Saskatchewan, driving is a necessity, and people are already stretched thin. So Prime Minister Mark Carney needs to realize the realities facing so many Canadians out there, how Canadians are struggling to afford the basics. And Carney needs to do everything in his power to not make life more expensive. And that means Carney should not be hiking the gas tax back up in September.
1: Find more on this survey in our article on discoverestvan.com. Sask Energy will have a new president and CEO later this month, with Kevin Adair taking over the position on August 17th. Adair has a long history with Saskatchewan Crown Corporations and has held senior executive positions in agriculture and communication technology. He joined Sask Energy in 2021 and has worked to advance the company's priorities while serving as Executive Vice President of Customer Service Operations. Sask Energy Board Chair Susan Barber says Adair is a strategic and people-focused leader committed to the company's employees, customers, and future success. Saturday's Family Fun Fest at Woodlawn Regional Park was an opportunity for local organizations to connect with families. The Estevan Early Years Family Resource Center and Estevan Art Gallery and Museum were among the groups involved. Maureen Dowse, park manager with Woodlawn Regional Park, says the park also benefits from visitors traveling from outside the region.
4: I think that it is just part of that whole idea of it takes a village. It's very important, I think, for our community organizations to come together. And so we try to make lots of connections through the years with other nonprofits and service organizations.
1: The park says it offers a variety of events throughout the summer for both campers and the wider community.
0: Discover Estevan Sports.
1: About 80 golfers participated Saturday in the Jay Pearson Memorial Golf Tournament in Estevan. Golfers competed in several special contests during the tournament, a DWI long drive using beer goggles, and a closest to the bad guy competition. Braden Lonsberry, committee member and vice president of the Estevan Police Association.
5: We have, you know, people from Moose Jaw, Regina Police Service, Weyburn, and then a lot of community support. It's always been a really good, you know, time to get together.
1: The tournament honors Jay Pearson while giving golfers an opportunity to compete and support local causes. Estevan's Boston Tate is a Hlinka Gretzky Cup champion after Team Canada completed a perfect tournament in Edmonton. Canada defeated the United States 8-1 in Saturday's gold medal game, finishing with five consecutive victories and outscoring its opponents 34-12. The 17-year-old defenseman played in all five games and finished the tournament with three assists. The Toronto Blue Jays needed 12 innings to settle yesterday's series finale in Philadelphia, with the Phillies eventually walking it off 7-6. Toronto still won the series 2-1 and finished its seven-game road trip with a winning record. The Jays are 56-63 and 3.5 games out of the final American League wild card spot. Toronto hosts Boston tonight at Rogers Centre, beginning at 5:07.
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1: We're easing into the week with a fairly uneventful Monday before the chance of rain picks up. Today's high is 22 with some haze. followed by a low of 11 tonight and a 30% chance of showers with thunder possible as well. Tomorrow brings showers and a high of 23. We'll settle at 22 for both Wednesday and Thursday, then drop to 18 Friday with more rain possible. Take the forecast with you wherever you go. Download the Discover Estevan app and stay weather ready. 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

That was Tyler Shaw, Run to You on Sun 102. 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And right now, this is Justin Bieber with Speed Demon.

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2: Cloud takes over as we work our way through the morning. After a little early sun, expect cloudy conditions with some haze and a high of 22. Tonight brings a 30% chance of showers, a risk of a thunderstorm, and a low of 11, while tomorrow brings showers and a high of 23. Find your full forecast anytime at discoversvan.com.
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Monday morning. Thank you for joining us here on Sun 102. That was Felix Cartel featuring Fio and The Way. And right now we have the latest single from Ariana Grande, Hate That I Made You Love Me.

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2: Cloudy weather is going to be the theme for the next little while. Today will be mostly cloudy with some haze and a high of 22. There's a 30% chance of showers overnight, along with the risk of a thunderstorm and a low of 11. And then tomorrow brings showers with a high of 23. Find your full forecast anytime at discoverestevan.com.
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0: That was Walk Off the Earth with Red Hands, and I'm your host, Daniel Espelin, back with you one last time here today. It's been an action-packed day, to say the least, with the kickoff of our 25 Summers of Sun celebration and contest. And so far, it looks like we have about 20 entries for our day one qualifier to be one of the 25 people invited to celebrate the station come September and have a chance to win a $3,000 gift card from Denise Taylor at Travel Only. Huge shout out to Mac Auction Companies and Impressions Gift for joining us in celebrating 25 years of Sun 102. And in the afternoon, when Ken's on, we're actually going to have Nelly Furtado, I'm Like a Bird, playing two more times, which means you have two more chances to qualify here today. 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And yeah, have a good rest of your day. We'll see you back here tomorrow.
1: 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Estevan City Council meets today with several key items on the agenda. Council will review the latest water quality and building reports, consider a proposed subdivision of Howard Street, and discuss appointments with the Woodlawn Regional Park Authority Board. We'll have the details after the meeting on discoverestevan.com and other details coming up in just a few minutes.
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1: Happy Monday, everybody. It is August 10th, and it's already feeling a little bit like autumn with the weather, but don't worry, there's still a lot of summer to use before the fall. I'm Vincent Dupuis, and here's what's making headlines today. The Estevan City Council meets today with several items on the agenda. Council is expected to consider the July water quality report, the latest building report, and a proposed subdivision at 34 Howard Street. The agenda also includes proposed appointments of Mark Spencer and Larry Preddy to the Woodlawn Regional Park Authority.

0: and Souris Valley Museum partnered to bring Saskatchewan Archaeo Caravan to Estevan. Here's archaeological facilitator Adina Neal explaining the program.
1: We're basically just here to teach kids a little bit more about archaeology. So not only what archaeology might look like for archaeologists, but also we have activities out there for kids to do where we might find these things out in the field. So like the pottery making, we find pottery sherds out in the field sometimes, and then as well as the rock art. Sometimes we can find rock art at sites.
0: The activities gave participants a chance to learn about archaeology by doing it themselves. This week's weather is looking a bit more active with stormy conditions in the skies. Environment Canada meteorologist Chloe Katsademez talks about the current conditions.
2: Right now, the surface pressure pattern in the Central Prairies, it's relatively weak or flat, so there's not a lot of forcing driving big weather patterns. So kind of we're expecting a more cloud today. And then we do expect this broad area of thundershowers to develop, or mostly showers, but with thunderstorms, to develop in central and southern Saskatchewan areas.
0: Some calmer rain is expected in the second half of the week. 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
0: The Saskatchewan Roughriders remain near the top of the CFL standings after a 42-20 win over Ottawa Friday night at Mosaic Stadium. The Riders trailed 14-13 early in the third quarter before taking control, scoring three straight touchdowns. Rookie receiver Dylan Jaite caught his first CFL touchdown on an 18-yard pass from Trevor Harris, while Tommy Stevens added three rushing touchdowns. The win improved Saskatchewan's record 6-2. Aiden Lang is the new captain of the Estevan Bruins. The 18-year-old takes over from Rory Elson, who graduated after last season. Lang played all 56 games for the Bruins last year and had 12 assists. Head coach and general manager Drew Coker says Lang quickly became a leader on the team. Coker says Lang's work ethic, competitiveness, and maturity made him the right choice to wear the captain's C this season.
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0: Today is going to be mainly cloudy and a high of 22. Tomorrow is going to be a mix of sun and cloud and a chance of showers and a high of 24. Wednesday is going to have a 60% chance of showers and a high of 22. Thursday is going to be rainy and a high of 19. And Friday is going to have showers and a high of 18. For your local five-day forecast, you can visit discoverestevan.com.
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0: I'm Ken O'Neill. Hope you had a great weekend. Welcome to Monday. Olivia Rodrigo is coming up. Welcome to August 10th. Today is National Lazy Day. Let's celebrate the art of doing absolutely nothing. Here's the top five ways that we can be lazy. Go to bed as early as humanly possible tonight. Order food instead of making it. Wear the same comfortable clothes all day, ignoring anything that says some assembly required. And finally, take a nap. Because if you can postpone it until tomorrow, you're not avoiding it. You're actually planning ahead.
1: We know you're doing it.
2: 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Who? 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I'm not doing anything.
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1: Discover Estevan weather.
2: Today expected to be mainly cloudy and a high of 22. Tonight's going to be partially cloudy with a 30% chance of showers and a low of 11. Tomorrow's going to be cloudy with a 30% chance of showers and a high of 24. And tomorrow night's going to be cloudy with a low of 11. For your local 5-day forecast, you can download our Discover Estevan app.
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0: Mariana's Trench and Stutter with Ken O'Neill. Gracie Abrams Hit the Wall is coming up. Baseball is heading back to the cornfields this Thursday for another Field of Dreams game in Dyersville, Iowa. The Philadelphia Phillies will take on the Minnesota Twins in the first major league game there in like 4 years. Field of Dreams actor Kevin Costner and more than 25 baseball Hall of Famers are expected to be there for the special pregame ceremony. And we can watch it live this year on Netflix. It's Thursday night.
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7: Today is going to be mainly cloudy and a high of 22. Tonight's going to be partially cloudy with a 30% chance of showers and a low of 11. Tomorrow's going to be cloudy with a 30% chance of showers and a risk of a thunderstorm and a high of 24. And tomorrow night's going to be cloudy with a low of 11. For your local 5-day forecast, you can download our Discover Estevan app.
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0: Alexander Stewart, his problem instead. I'm Ken O'Neill, and in just a minute, we'll hear Dua Lipa. Have you signed up yet for the Daily News? We deliver the top local stories of the day every afternoon. 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
1: I'm Vincent Dupuis from Discover Estevan. Here's what's coming up in the news on the hour. The Saskatchewan Archaeological Society, or KO Caravan, has rolled into Estevan thanks to a partnership between the Estevan Art Gallery and Museum and the Souris Valley Museum. We'll hear from archaeological facilitator Adina Neal about the hands-on program and how it's helping people discover Saskatchewan's past, all coming up in just a few minutes.
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1: Happy Monday, everybody. It is August 10th. There may be only 3 weeks of summer left, but that's still a lot of time to come out and enjoy it. I'm Vincent Dupuis, and here's what's making headlines today. A number of items are on the agenda for Estevan City Council's meeting today. Council is expected to discuss July reports on water quality and building activity, along with a subdivision proposal involving 34 Howard Street. The agenda also includes proposed appointments of Mark Spencer and Larry Preddy to the Woodlawn Regional Park Authority Board. Council will also have the Envisions Counseling and Support Center annual report before it. Details from the meeting will be available afterwards on discoverestevan.com. The Saskatchewan Archaeological Society's Archaeo Caravan has been traveling around the province, bringing archaeology education to communities and schools. Archaeological facilitator Wyatt Pomeransky.
2: So we started at the end of April, and we just kind of, we go around all towns across Saskatchewan, from small towns like Prudhomme to big cities like Regina, and it's a lot of fun just getting to see different communities and interact with different people that you would have never met in the first place, and just sharing with the youth and, like, all ages, really. Everybody enjoys our activities and our archaeo kit.
1: The team also brings its programming into schools with longer sessions that allow students to take part and ask questions. After a few weeks of sunny weather, we're now into some stormier conditions in the southeast. We'll see precipitation likely through the next few days, says Environment Canada meteorologist Chloe Katsademez.
3: It just has some chance of showers and a risk of convection kind of later into the evening and into the overnight period. And then going forward later in the week, we're expecting kind of some northerly flow to bring cooler air into the region. And then with cooler air aloft, that kind of in daytime heating, we sort of expect this mixing and more showers just to be possible throughout the week.
1: The batch of rain coming in the midweek will be joined by cooler conditions. A Way to Work is connecting young Canadians with paid work opportunities overseas with helping them experience different cultures. The program, operated by International Rural Exchange Canada, offers jobs in the area like agriculture, hospitality, and tourism. Anita Warninger, Executive Director of International Rural Exchange Canada.
4: We can work with people age 18 to 35. The real target audience is 18 to 24 before people have kind of gotten into long-term jobs or relationships or whatever. We find that's the time when people are most able to go. So that's our target in a way, but it's possible up to age 35 for some of the countries.
1: Warner says the organization serves people across Canada with opportunities available in countries like Australia, New Zealand, and several European countries.
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1: Trevor Harris and Tommy Stevens led the Saskatchewan Roughriders to another win Friday night. Harris threw for 401 yards on 30 of 38 passing in Saskatchewan's 42-20 victory over Ottawa. He also surpassed 40,000 career passing yards, becoming just the 12th quarterback in CFL history to reach that mark. Stevens scored 3 rushing touchdowns for the second straight game and now leads the CFL with 11 rushing touchdowns. The Riders improved to 6-2. The Estevan Bruins have named Aiden Lang their new captain. Lang takes over the role from Rory Elson, who graduated after last season. Lang played in all 56 games for the Bruins last year, recording 12 assists. Head coach and general manager Drew Coker says Lang earned the respect of his teammates and coaches. He said Lang's work ethic and competitive nature made him the clear choice to lead the team this season.
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1: Today expected to be mainly cloudy and a high of 22. Tomorrow is going to be a mix of sun and cloud with a chance of showers and a high of 24. Wednesday is going to have a 60% chance of showers and a high of 22. Thursday is going to be rainy and a high of 19. And Friday is going to have showers and a high of 18. For your local 5-day forecast, you can visit discoverestevan.com.
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7: Today expected to be mainly cloudy and a high of 22. Tonight's going to be partially cloudy with a 30% chance of showers and a low of 11. Tomorrow's going to be cloudy with a 30% chance of showers and a high of 24. And tomorrow night's going to be cloudy with a low of 11. For your local 5-day forecast, you can download our Discover Estevan app.
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9: Today's going to be mainly cloudy and a high of 22. Tonight's going to be partially cloudy with a 30% chance of showers and a low of 11. Tomorrow's going to be cloudy with a 30% chance of showers and a risk of a thunderstorm and a high of 24. And tomorrow night's going to be cloudy with a low of 11. For your local five-day forecast, you can download our Discover Estevan app.
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0: It's Tyler Shaw, Kiss Goodnight. Before that, Tame Impala and Jenny from Blackpink. I'm Ken O'Neill. Nikki, Ewer, and Daisy on the way. There are so many incredible women in our community doing amazing things every day, leading businesses, supporting families, volunteering, mentoring, making our city stronger in ways people don't always see. 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
1: 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Estevan City Council meets today with several key items on the agenda. Council will review the latest water quality and building reports, consider a proposed subdivision of Howard Street, and discuss appointments with the Woodlawn Regional Park Authority Board. We'll have the details after the meeting on discoverestevan.com. And other details coming up in just a few minutes.
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1: Happy Monday, everybody. It is August 10th. And for the kids listening, you only have 3 more weeks until school starts again, so make sure you enjoy every single day for the rest of the month. I'm Vincent Dupuy, and here's what's making headlines today. Estevan City Council is set to meet today with several matters coming forward for consideration. The agenda includes July water quality and building reports, as well as a proposed subdivision including 34 Howard Street. Council is also expected to consider appointments of Mark Spencer and Larry Preddy to the Woodlawn Regional Park Authority Board. Envisions Counseling and Support Center's 2026 annual report is also on the agenda. Watch for details after the meeting on discoverestevan.com. The Saskatchewan Archaeological Society Archaeo Caravan recently stopped in Estevan as part of its travels across the province. The program uses hands-on activities to teach children about archaeology. Wyatt Pomeransky, Archaeological Facilitator.
2: From my own experience, one of the first questions we ask a lot of kids is, how long do you think humans have lived in Saskatchewan? And a lot of their answers are, oh, a few hundred years old. So you see that that past often starts from when, like, settlers came here and hides that history of thousands and thousands of years old. So it's nice seeing that their wide eyes here when you hear the big number of how long humans have been here.
1: The program gives children a chance to look beyond the more recent history and learn about Saskatchewan's much older past. The upcoming week will be a stormy one as we're introduced to thundershowers tonight. It's likely that rainfall will be gentler later this week, says Environment Canada meteorologist Chloe Katsademez.
3: What we're expecting sort of into tonight's overnight period is just a little bit more energy aloft and then like a kind of a more distinct driver for the chance of showers that should push through into kind of a greater build of those showers, which can lead to thunderstorms, where I think later in the week, the expectation is a little bit more sort of a weaker convection.
1: People are encouraged to keep an eye on the forecast heading further into the week. International Rural Exchange Canada isn't only helping Canadians find work overseas. The Alameda-based nonprofit is also bringing international workers to Canada, connecting participants with farms looking for seasonal help. Anita Waringer, Executive Director of International Rural Exchange Canada, explains.
4: We also have an inbound program where people come to Canada to work on farms. So we have over 200 host farms where people come from many European countries to work and spend the summer here working. So that's a great help to the agriculture industry because it's so hard to find good help.
1: Waringer says farmers interested in participating can join the organization's membership and be placed on the waiting list. The organization serves clients across Canada.
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1: The Saskatchewan Roughriders are now 6-2 following a 42-20 win over the Ottawa Redblacks Friday night. The Riders led 13-6 at halftime, but Ottawa briefly took a 14-13 lead early in the third quarter. Saskatchewan answered 3 consecutive touchdowns to put the game away. Dylan J. Tay scored his first CFL touchdown, while Keyshawn Johnson had a big night receiving. The Riders now head east to face Hamilton next Saturday. Aiden Lang will wear the captain's C for the Estevan Bruins this summer. The 18-year-old replaces Rory Elson, who graduated following last season. Lang played every game for Estevan last year, finishing with 12 assists. Head coach and general manager Drew Coker says Lang showed strong leadership both on and off the ice. Coker says the young forward has earned the trust of his teammates and coaches heading into the SJHL season.
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1: Today expected to be mainly cloudy and a high of 22. Tomorrow's going to be a mix of sun and cloud and a 30% chance of rain and a high of 24. Wednesday's going to be mostly cloudy with a 60% chance of showers and a high of 22. Thursday's going to be rainy and a high of 19. And Friday's going to have showers with a high of 18. For your local 5-day forecast, you can visit discoverestevan.com.
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7: Today expected to be mainly cloudy and a high of 22. Tonight's going to be partially cloudy with a 30% chance of showers and a low of 11. Tomorrow's going to be cloudy with a 30% chance of showers and a high of 24. And tomorrow night's going to be cloudy with a low of 11. For your local 5-day forecast, you can download our Discover Estevan app.
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9: Today is going to be mainly cloudy and a high of 22. Tonight's going to be partially cloudy with a 30% chance of showers and a low of 11. Tomorrow's going to be cloudy with a 30% chance of showers and a risk of a thunderstorm and a high of 24. And tomorrow night's going to be cloudy with a low of 11. For your local 5-day forecast, you can download our Discover Estevan app.
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0: Walk Off the Earth and Rule the World, Justin Bieber's Speed Demon. Just before that, Monday Afternoon with Ken O'Neill, Chapel Roan, Pink Pony Club. In a minute, if the latest predictions are right, the prairies could be in for a much milder winter this year. A strong El Nino is expected to peak in December, with temperatures running 2 to 3 degrees above normal through December, January, and February. And it may not just be mild. Snowfall is also expected to be below normal across Western Canada this winter.
1: 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We'll hear from archaeological facilitator Adina Neal about the hands-on program and how it's helping people discover Saskatchewan's past, all coming up in just a few minutes.
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1: Happy Monday, everybody. It is August 10th, and it's already feeling a little bit like autumn with the weather, but don't worry, there's still a lot of summer to use before the fall. I'm Vincent Dupuis, and here's what's making headlines today. The Estevan City Council meets today with several items on the agenda. Council is expected to consider the July water quality report, the latest building report, and a proposed subdivision at 34 Howard Street. The agenda also includes proposed appointments of Mark Spencer and Larry Preddy to the Woodlawn Regional Park Authority Board. Envisions Counseling and Support Center's annual report is also up for discussion. More details will be available after the meeting on discoverestevan.com. The Estevan Art Gallery and Museum and Sewers Valley Museum partner to bring Saskatchewan Archaeo Caravan to Estevan. Here's archaeological facilitator Adina Neal explaining the program.
2: We're basically just here to teach kids a little bit more about archaeology. So not only what archaeology might look like for archaeologists, but also we have activities out there for kids to do where we might find these things out in the field. So like the pottery making, we find pottery shards out in the field sometimes, and then as well as the rock art. Sometimes we can find rock art at sites.
1: The activities gave participants a chance to learn about archaeology by doing it themselves. This week's weather is looking a bit more active with stormy conditions in the skies. Environment Canada meteorologist Chloe Katsademez talks about the current conditions.
3: Right now, the surface pressure pattern in the Central Prairies, it's relatively weak or flat, so there's not a lot of forcing driving big weather patterns. So kind of we're expecting a more cloud today. And then we do expect this broad area of thundershowers to develop, or mostly showers, but the thunderstorms, to develop in central and southern Saskatchewan areas.
1: Some calmer rain is expected in the second half of the week. A Saskatchewan-based nonprofit is helping Canadians find opportunities to work and travel in other countries. 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
1: The Saskatchewan Roughriders are now 6-2 following a 42-20 win over the Ottawa Redblacks Friday night. The Riders led 13-6 at halftime, but Ottawa briefly took a 14-13 lead early in the third quarter. Saskatchewan answered three consecutive touchdowns to put the game away. Dylan J. Tay scored his first CFL touchdown, while Keyshawn Johnson had a big night receiving. The Riders now head east to face Hamilton next Saturday. Aiden Lang will wear the captain's C for the Estevan Bruins this summer. The 18-year-old replaces Rory Elson, who graduated following last season. Lang played every game for Estevan last year, finishing with 12 assists. Head coach and general manager Drew Coker says Lang showed strong leadership both on and off the ice. Coker says the young forward has earned the trust of his teammates and coaches heading into the SJHL season.
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1: Today is going to be mainly cloudy and a high of 22. Tomorrow is going to be a mix of sun and cloud and a chance of showers and a high of 24. Wednesday is going to have a 60% chance of showers and a high of 22. Thursday is going to be rainy and a high of 19. And Friday is going to have showers and a high of 18. For your local five-day forecast, you can visit discoverestevan.com.
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0: TDA, it's Scott Hellman, and I'm Ken O'Neill. The Toronto Blue Jays win another series over the weekend. They're doing okay. Now they're back home for a solid week of games. Tonight, Jays welcome the Red Sox in for four games, then three in a row against the Yankees before they get a day off next Monday. If you're keeping track, that's 17 days in a row without a day off.
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10: Today expected to be mainly cloudy and a high of 22. Tonight's going to be partially cloudy with a 30% chance of showers and a low of 11. Tomorrow's going to be cloudy with a 30% chance of showers and a high of 24. And tomorrow night's going to be cloudy with a low of 11. For your local five-day forecast, you can download our Discover Estevan app.
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1: Afternoon, I'm Ken O'Neill. Somber and homewrecker. Next, have you heard about this? Canadian Tire Bags celebrating a moment right now. Heated rival reactor Hudson Williams was spotted carrying one. You know, the red plaid $1.99 reusable tote with the Canadian Tire logo on it. It's gone absolutely viral. Now people are hunting them down and stores are selling out. Forget Gucci. The hottest accessory right now is the bag you use to carry home 15 pounds of wrenches.
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17: Today's going to be mainly cloudy and a high of 22. Tonight's going to be partially cloudy with a 30% chance of showers and a low of 11. Tomorrow's going to be cloudy with a 30% chance of showers and a risk of a thunderstorm and a high of 24. And tomorrow night's going to be cloudy with a low of 11. For your local 5-day forecast, you can download our Discover Estevan app.
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0: Two Punks in Love. That's Bulow. And I'm Ken O'Neill. Ray, Where Is My Husband is coming up. And don't miss your next local news update. That's at 4.
1: I'm Vincent Dupuis from Discover Estevan. And here's what's coming up in the news on the hour. Estevan City Council meets today with several key items on the agenda. Council will review the latest water quality and building reports, consider a proposed subdivision of Howard Street, and discuss appointments with the Woodlawn Regional Park Authority Board. We'll have the details after the meeting on discoverestevan.com and other details coming up in just a few minutes.
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1: Happy Monday, everybody. It is August 10th. There may be only 3 weeks of summer left, but that's still a lot of time to come out and enjoy it. I'm Vincent Dupuis, and here's what's making headlines today. A number of items are on the agenda for Estevan City Council's meeting today. Council is expected to discuss July reports on water quality and building activity, along with a subdivision proposal involving 34 Howard Street. The agenda also includes proposed appointments of Mark Spencer and Larry Preddy to the Woodlawn Regional Park Authority Board. Council will also have the Envisions Counseling and Support Center annual report before it. Details from the meeting will be available afterwards on discoverestevan.com. The Saskatchewan Archaeological Society's Archaeo Caravan has been traveling around the province, bringing archaeology education to communities and schools. Archaeological facilitator Wyatt Pomeransky.
2: So we started at the end of April, and we just kind of, we go around all towns across Saskatchewan, from small towns like Prudhomme to big cities like Regina, and it's a lot of fun just getting to see different communities and interact with different people that you would have never met in the first place, and just sharing with the youth and, like, all ages, really. Everybody enjoys our activities and our archaeo kit.
1: The team also brings its programming into schools with longer sessions that allow students to take part and ask questions. After a few weeks of sunny weather, we're now into some stormier conditions in the southeast. We'll see precipitation likely through the next few days, says Environment Canada meteorologist Chloe Katsademez.
3: It just has some chance of showers and a risk of convection kind of later into the evening and into the overnight period. And then going forward later in the week, we're expecting kind of some northerly flow to bring cooler air into the region. And then with cooler air aloft, that kind of daytime heating, we sort of expect this mixing and more showers just to be possible throughout the week.
1: The batch of rain coming in the midweek will be joined by cooler conditions. A way to work is connecting young Canadians with paid work opportunities overseas with helping them experience different cultures. The program, operated by International Rural Exchange Canada, offers jobs in the area like agriculture, hospitality, and tourism. Anita Warninger, Executive Director of International Rural Exchange Canada.
4: We can work with people age 18 to 35. The real target audience is 18 to 24 before people have kind of gotten into long-term jobs or relationships or whatever. We find that's the time when people are most able to go. So that's our target in a way, but it's possible up to age 35 for some of the countries.
1: Warner says the organization serves people across Canada with opportunities available in countries like Australia, New Zealand, and several European countries.
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1: Trevor Harris and Tommy Stevens led the Saskatchewan Roughriders to another win Friday night. Harris threw for 401 yards on 30 of 38 passing in Saskatchewan's 42-20 victory over Ottawa. He also surpassed 40,000 career passing yards, becoming just the 12th quarterback in CFL history to reach that mark. Stevens scored 3 rushing touchdowns for the second straight game and now leads the CFL with 11 rushing touchdowns. The Riders improved to 6-2. The Estevan Bruins have named Aiden Lang their new captain. Lang takes over the role from Rory Elson, who graduated after last season. Lang played in all 56 games for the Bruins last year, recording 12 assists. Head coach and general manager Drew Coker says Lang earned the respect of his teammates and coaches. He said Lang's work ethic and competitive nature made him the clear choice to lead the team this season.
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1: Today, expected to be mainly cloudy and a high of 22. Tomorrow is going to be a mix of sun and cloud with a chance of showers and a high of 24. Wednesday is going to have a 60% chance of showers and a high of 22. Thursday is going to be rainy and a high of 19. And Friday is going to have showers and a high of 18. For your local 5-day forecast, you can visit discoverestevan.com.
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0: Afternoon, I'm Ken O'Neill. We're past the halfway point of the CFL season. Winners over the weekend include the Rough Riders, Argonauts, Lions, and Alouettes. Welcome to Week 11 now. It starts with BC in Calgary Thursday night. On Friday, the Red Blacks visit Winnipeg. Saturday afternoon, the Argos play the Elks in Edmonton. And Saturday night's game features the Rough Riders in Hamilton. Montreal has this weekend off.
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11: Today expected to be mainly cloudy and a high of 22. Tonight's going to be partially cloudy with a 30% chance of showers and a low of 11. Tomorrow's going to be cloudy with a 30% chance of showers and a high of 24. And tomorrow night's going to be cloudy with a low of 11. For your local five-day forecast, you can download our Discover Estevan app.
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0: somebody. Benson Boone is next with The Time of My Life. I'm Ken O'Neill. Have you checked out the feature, Her Voice? 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
7: Tonight's going to be partially cloudy with a 30% chance of showers and a risk of an overnight storm and a low of 9. Tomorrow's going to have a mix of sun and clouds, a 30% chance of showers in the morning with a risk of a thunderstorm and a high of 24. And tomorrow night's just going to have a few clouds and a low of 11. 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

0: Sean Hook with Vanessa Hudgens. That's reminding me. I'm Ken O'Neill. Rema and Selena Gomez coming up. Also, your next local news update at 5. 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
1: I'm Vincent Dupuis from Discover Estevan. Here's what's coming up in the news on the hour. The Saskatchewan Archaeological Society, Archaeo Caravan, has rolled into Estevan thanks to a partnership between the Estevan Art Gallery and Museum and the Sewers Valley Museum. 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
1: Happy Monday, everybody. It is August 10th. And for the kids listening, you only have 3 more weeks until school starts again, so make sure you enjoy every single day for the rest of the month. I'm Vincent Dupuis, and here's what's making headlines today. Estevan City Council is set to meet today with several matters coming forward for consideration. The agenda includes July water quality and building reports, as well as a proposed subdivision including 34 Howard Street. Council is also expected to consider appointments of Mark Spencer and Larry Preddy to the Woodlawn Regional Park Authority Board. Envisions Counseling and Support Center's 2026 annual report is also on the agenda. Watch for details after the meeting on discoverestevan.com. The Saskatchewan Archaeological Society Archaeo Caravan recently stopped in Estevan as part of its travels across the province. The program uses hands-on activities to teach children about archaeology. Wyatt Pomeransky, archaeological facilitator.
2: From my own experience, one of the first questions we ask a lot of kids is, how long do you think humans have lived in Saskatchewan? And a lot of their answers are, oh, a few hundred years old. So you see that that past often starts from when, like, settlers came here and hides that history of thousands and thousands of years old. So it's nice seeing that their wide eyes here when you hear the big number of how long humans have been here.
1: The program gives children a chance to look beyond the more recent history and learn about Saskatchewan's much older past. The upcoming week will be a stormy one as we're introduced to thundershowers tonight. It's likely that rainfall will be gentler later this week, says Environment Canada meteorologist Chloe Katsademes.
3: What we're expecting sort of into tonight's overnight period is just a little bit more energy aloft and then like a kind of a more distinct driver for the chance of showers that should push through into kind of a greater build of those showers, which can lead to thunderstorms, where I think later in the week the expectation is a little bit more sort of a weaker convection.
1: People are encouraged to keep an eye on the forecast heading further into the week. International Rural Exchange Canada isn't only helping Canadians find work overseas. The Alameda-based nonprofit is also bringing international workers to Canada, connecting participants with farms looking for seasonal help. Anita Waringer, Executive Director of International Rural Exchange Canada, explains.
4: We also have an inbound program where people come to Canada to work on farms. So we have over 200 host farms where people come from many European countries to work and spend the summer here working. So that's a great help to the agriculture industry because it's so hard to find good help.
1: Waringer says farmers interested in participating can join the organization's membership and be placed on the waiting list. The organization serves clients across Canada.
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1: The Saskatchewan Roughriders are now 6-2 following a 42-20 win over the Ottawa Redblacks Friday night. The Riders led 13-6 at halftime, but Ottawa briefly took a 14-13 lead early in the third quarter. Saskatchewan answered 3 consecutive touchdowns to put the game away. Dylan J. Tay scored his first CFL touchdown, while Keyshawn Johnson had a big night receiving. The Riders now head east to face Hamilton next Saturday. Aiden Lang will wear the captain's C for the Estevan Bruins this summer. The 18-year-old replaces Rory Elson, who graduated following last season. Lang played every game for Estevan last year, finishing with 12 assists. Head coach and general manager Drew Coker says Lang showed strong leadership both on and off the ice. Coker says the young forward has earned the trust of his teammates and coaches heading into the SJHL season.
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1: Tonight's going to be partially cloudy with a 30% chance of rain and a risk of a thunderstorm and a low of 9. Tomorrow's going to be a mix of sun and cloud with a 30% chance of showers in the morning and a high of 24. And tomorrow night's going to be partially cloudy and a low of 11. For your local 5-day forecast, you can visit discoverestevan.com.
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0: Young and Foolish, Loud Luxury with Ken O'Neill. The romantic himself, Bruno Mars, is next. At the box office over the weekend, Spider-Man Brand New Day sticks at number one with $145 million in ticket sales. 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
9: Tonight's going to be partially cloudy with a 30% chance of showers, an overnight risk of a thunderstorm, and a low of 9. Tomorrow's going to have a mix of sun and cloud with a 30% chance of showers in the morning with a risk of a thunderstorm and a high of 24. And tomorrow night's just going to have a few clouds and a low of 11. For your local 5-day forecast, you can download our Discover Estevan app.
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0: The Weeknd on your Monday. That's Cry For Me. I'm Ken O'Neill. Harry Styles and American Girls next. Spider-Man Brand New Day, number one at the movies. And this weekend's new releases may be some competition. There's the sci-fi mystery The End of Oak Street with Anne Hathaway. Also the historical drama The Brink of War. And the animated family movie Paw Patrol The Dino Movie, with the voices of Terry Crews, Jennifer Hudson, Bill Nye the Science Guy, and Snoop Dogg. These open on Friday.
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9: Tonight's going to be partially cloudy with a 30% chance of showers and a risk of an overnight storm and a low of 9. Tomorrow's going to have a mix of sun and clouds, a 30% chance of showers in the morning with a risk of a thunderstorm and a high of 24. And tomorrow night's just going to have a few clouds and a low of 11. For your local 5-day forecast, you can download our Discover Estevan app.
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0: Bria May with Ken O'Neill. That's Ooh Love, Shaboozy, and good news coming up. And your next local news update is at 6.
1: I'm Vincent Dupuis from Discover Estevan, and here's what's coming up in the news on the hour. 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We'll have the details after the meeting on discoverestevan.com and other details coming up in just a few minutes.
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